0: curse on. It's a metaphor. Not him.
1: It's about a girl who's very vulnerable. She's been fucked over a few times and she needs a guy.
0: Whoa. Time out. They killed us with a friendship with Doris.
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Run the square in circles, lie on the bench.

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That's it. 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Selassie.

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Working hard every day, all day. I'm sick and tired of these slave ways. And on paydays, all we ever reap is slim pickings. See, we're scratching the bottom of the barrel like some funky chicken.

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Fancy and swell, but always melts down to nothing. Now that is my definition of hell. Corrupting of life, just trouble and strife. 24/7, not just from 9 to 5. Around the clock on the spot, cause we got to survive all the time. Cannot ever be slipping. Working hard every day, all day. You see, I'm sick and tired of the mental slave ways. And on paydays, all we reap is slim.

Do I love you? Say fuck the system. For the fires of heaven, say fuck the system. Don't say recruitment, don't say Trotsky. Say fuck the system. For alarm clocks, say fuck the system. For my morning commute, for endless solar wind, say fuck the system. Don't say.

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Just come inside. 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Just come inside. Just come inside.

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I really needed a holiday. The nice guy at the travel agency offered me a beautiful holiday far away on a nice island. He said to me, "This is going to be absolutely stunning." And it's a very cheap travel, that's what he said, you know. Literally a bargain. Well, I asked him, "What's the place called you're recommending?" And he said to me, "It's a holiday in Fukushima."

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Let's go, let's do it. Well, I'm excited, and I'm really looking forward to having a great time in Japan. Having a great time, a great holiday in Fukushima.

revolution, famine, torture, xenophobe, pandemonium, oil spills, electric chair, Alcatraz, Attila, mercenaries, radioactivity, collateral

fairy tales, spiritual, harmonious, maternal, honey, poetry, feathers, meditation, Avalokiteshvara, peace, caress, honesty, muse, Martin Luther King, relief.